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1: Ladies and gentlemen, put your hands together for all the stars in the world. Tonight's special guest we have

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Playing a role like you know we should. 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Fancy cars, you like the way we dress. 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Everybody wants to be a movie star.

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1: Imagine a land of love, where people have time to care, where everybody's equal, and we all tell the truth. If you're wondering where this magical place is, you don't have to look too far. You'll find it.

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Forget all drugs, stay clean, be strong. There is a place you can't be there. Forget your feelings, be clean, my dear. Don't be shy, I'm a handsome guy. Forget your objections. For